0: Folha FM 100.3.
1: A rádio das pessoas que amam Roraima. When I was young, I fell in love.

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2: Take off all my makeup, cause I love what's under it. Rub off all your words, don't give a, I'm over it. Gigala this way, yeah, you know I love all of this. Finally love me naked, sexy is when I'm confident. You say I am pretty, well I say I'm beautiful, it's my committee. Say we too provocative, still look at me, look at me, look at me. 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

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Jiggle all this way, yeah, you know I love all of this. Finally, let me know.